1590 AM in East Grand Forks, K248DH in East Grand Forks, and K239BG in Grand Forks. Classic rock that really rocks. Rock

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4: Daytime highs approaching 53 today under overcast skies with a slight chance for showers. North winds 10 to 20 miles per hour. Cloudy skies expected tonight, showers likely, lows level off around 37. Cloudy skies tomorrow, daytime highs approaching 50. From the Weatherology Weather Center, I'm meteorologist Jennifer Wojcicki on Rock 95. Right now, it's 42 degrees.
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0: classic rock that really rocks, Rock 95, White Wedding from Billy Idol. Well, the Minnesota Twins, they, however, did not have a very good weekend. They lost that series to the Milwaukee Brewers. However, they did win the game yesterday, 5-4. So tonight, the Minnesota Twins are at home for three more games, 6:40 up against the Astros, 6:40 tomorrow night, and then 12:40 on Wednesday. And then, boy, the rest of the month of May, Minnesota Twins are going to be on the road. Coming up next, the Beastie Boys, Rock 95.
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4: Slight chance of rain showers this afternoon. Otherwise, cloudy skies expected. Daytime highs approaching 53. North winds 10 to 20 miles per hour. Cloudy skies expected again tonight. Chance for showers. Lows level off around 37. Tomorrow, high of 50. From the Weatherology Weather Center, I'm meteorologist Jennifer Wojcicki on Rock 95. 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